0: Oh my god.
1: Radio Veronica.
2: No. Every now and then, I think you might like to hear something from us.
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2: nice and easy. 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
0: I walk into the teller, I give her the letter. She gives me the loot with puckered up lips and a wink that I found cute. And I said, baby, baby, baby, is there some karmic chila?